0: Everything Country. 99.9 Y Country. Fish with friends. Ah, yes. Miss Elizabeth Marie. Let's talk about it. Today's text question of the day. We're going to share answers in a little bit over an hour.
1: Parents who snoop through their teenagers' stuff, what's the weirdest thing you've ever come across?
0: Text and message via the app for that. I'll tell you, we've got a couple things coming up really cool. A conversation with Avery Anna, great artist, great human, very excited.
1: Love her.
0: I know you're so pumped up to talk to her. We're going to do that, but next, we love it. It's Monday. That means glorious good news.

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1: I can't believe it. I listen to you guys ritually. I mean, in my sleep, I dream about you.
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3: Fish with Friends, Miss Elizabeth Mary. It's Monday. You know what that means. You know what the drill is. Every single Monday, what is it?
4: It is Glorious Good News.
3: Yes, that's right, my friends. I'm going to tell you something right now, and I mean this, about your face, head, and neck, as I do some simple math to see how many stories I can get in here today. Oh, yeah. I got three of them. Three glorious, because you know what? In a world filled with just crappy people, in a lot of times, a lot of negativity, in the words of Joyce Myers, you know, there's a book I've been reading recently, take out the negative, remove the negative, that's their problem. In the words of Mel Robbins, let them, right? Yeah. Think positive. Yeah. Try and be positive. It's something I've been working on really hard, to be honest. So, let's go to Kentucky. An 11-year-old boy from Kentucky. These are all amazing kids today. That's the thing. 11-year-old boy from Kentucky jumped into action after spotting an unconscious man at the bottom of an apartment pool. His name is Avery, and when he saw the man, he dove in the water and pulled him to the surface. Here's Avery and his dad.
5: Someone's got to do something. No one was doing anything, so I put on my goggles. I went underwater. I grabbed him up. I just felt really bad because there was no way that I was going to let another man die today. He's a human being. He should be treated as such.
6: I'm proud of him. Somebody, when I was walking up here, said, thank you. You taught him how to swim.
3: Isn't that amazing? Isn't that the kid you want?
4: That is so amazing. Yes.
3: All right, now here we go here with another 11-year-old. An 11-year-old leukemia patient at Cincinnati Children's Hospital, Emily, actually, is going viral because she hung a bunch of funny signs outside her hospital window. They said, I need pizza and donuts. She even included her Venmo. Well, a local business got word of the signs and hooked her up with a bunch of delicious food and treats.
7: A little girl asked for pizza on a poster board in her window. So we were like, of course, you know, it makes you think that the little struggles that you have in your life right now don't even compare to what this mom, that's her only child, 11-year-old Emily, it makes you feel so good to be a small part to help them.
3: God, I love that.
4: I know.
3: There's a lot of stuff going on in everybody's life. You know, sometimes some of us are struggling because of a breakup.
4: Right.
3: More than they ever have. Some of us are struggling financially. And they are always constantly thinking about money. Yes. I have a friend whose father has really, really, really, really bad cancer. They're struggling. You know, I have another friend who's just starting chemo. So you think about what's going on in your day, about woe is me and a 50-some-year-old man being single again, or you think about, woe is me, Elizabeth Mary, you know, I spent $7,000 going to a movie theater to watch Minions. But the reality is you got a roof over your head, and then there's kids like this, an 11-year-old with leukemia. But that breaks my heart. It really does.
4: Oh, my gosh.
3: Just sick kids really gets me, and apparently it got this last story as well. So there's this teenager in Utah. He spent nearly 300 hours this whole summer building a custom 3D printer wheelchair.
4: What?
3: For a 21-month-old girl. His name is Zach. Oh. He's 13. He's designed the chair with pink accents, a removable cup holder, a tray, storage space for medical equipment. This is an actual wheelchair. It's amazing. So is he.
8: It combines my two favorite things, 3D printing and helping people in need. It makes me so happy to print it and see the smiles and how happy the family is that really need the wheelchair.
3: That is amazing, and that is the best. Oh, I know, right? Today, did I get you today with this glorious good news?
4: Yeah, it's so good.
3: Well, there are good, good people out there. Speaking of good people, speaking of Joyce Meyer, she's very religious, actually. Avery Anna is going to be on this show with us. She's a great artist. She's one of Elizabeth's favorite. She'll be joining us here in about 20 minutes. 99.9 Y Country.

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18: Lows level off around 63 tonight under clear skies. Daytime highs approaching 80. Tomorrow, sunshine mixed with clouds at times. Mainly cloudy skies expected tomorrow night. Chance of thunderstorms, lows level off around 65. Chance for storms Wednesday. High temperatures reach up to 76. 78, mainly clear skies Thursday. Right now, 72. I'm staff meteorologist Derek Height.

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2: Fish with friends, Miss Elizabeth Mary, a little over 30 minutes from right now. 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
3: Parents who snoop through their teenagers' stuff, what's the weirdest thing you've ever come across?
2: 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Now, that being said, you're excited. Are you ready?
3: I'm so ready.
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0: 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Fish with Friends. Elizabeth Mary is so excited right now. Just go ahead, Elizabeth. Run the beginning of the interview. Who are we on the phone with?
1: We have Miss Avery Anna. Hey, girl.
2: Hey, how are you?
1: Oh, my gosh. I'm so excited to talk to you. When I found out we were interviewing, I'm like fangirling. You're amazing.
2: Oh, my gosh.
0: Avery,
2: thank you so much.
0: Avery, she is a very humble and very sweet person. I met you in May, I believe, in Vegas for the ACM Awards. But you've been really, really busy. You have a lot of stuff going on right now.
2: Yeah, we've got a lot going on here. We've got tours lined up. I'm going into the studio today.
0: What are you working on in the studio? I know we're going to talk about your big project here in a minute, but what are you working on in the studio?
2: This is a cough, cough, wink, wink studio day. So I can't exactly say, but I can tell you that it's going to be catastrophic.
0: Oh, wow.
2: It's quite catastrophic.
0: It's a big one. It's a big one. Let's talk about a big one, though. Elizabeth, talk to her about how much you love the song. We've been talking about it a lot.
1: Okay. First of all, I saw you perform at the ACMs. By the way, I think you are a standout performance. My husband, who had never seen you before, was just in awe of you. And your performance with Blood Runs Thicker. That song, girl, is an anthem.
2: Thank you. I wrote it out of pure rage, and I sing it out of pure rage. So doing that in front of all my favorite artists and all the industry was a little bit insane.
1: Yeah.
2: But it's so much fun to perform, and it's like, it's given me a new confidence that I haven't had probably ever.
0: What's the, like, give for those, like, say, that are new to the party, what's the song about? What's the rage?
2: The song Blood Runs Thicker, it's kind of a nerdy answer if you're ready for it.
1: Let's do it.
2: But it's a song. I read this old proverb that says the blood of the covenant is thicker than the water of the womb, which in a long story short, it really just means that the people that rally for you, that stick by your side, that would spill blood for you, you sometimes have a stronger bond with than your own family than the water of the womb.
0: Amen.
2: And for me, that also means, like, you know, the blood of the covenants that I make with God, those are stronger than any worldly relationships you could ever have. And so as things fall out, as people come and go in your life, as, you know, everyone's got situations like that, but you also have the people that will be there for you no matter what, and you kind of have to lean into that and, you know, forgive and forget, like the EP says, like I wrote about, but Blood Runs Thicker was a fun way to kind of get that off my chest.
0: I love that. I think that we all have our creative ways to do it. Elizabeth, by the way, is a songwriter and a full-time artist as well. And
1: yes.
0: She's working on
1: you
0: the same
1: believe,
0: thing.
1: You better believe, I'm always shouting out, I am my father's daughter.
2: Well, thank you so much. Oh my gosh, I would love to hear it.
0: Okay, by the way, Miss Avery Anna, let's talk about your tour. Congratulations on the studio tour. What's going on with that?
2: You know what? I've never done a stadium tour before, and I'm so excited to be singing Blood Runs Thicker in that big of a room, and especially with Luke Combs. I've listened to his music for so long.
0: I love him.
2: I've only heard just, like, fantastic things about him and his show, and I've seen the stage set up. It looks like it's just going to be such a good show, and I'm just going to get my pen and paper out and take notes.
0: I love it.
1: I love it.
0: Because you're
1: and
0: also
1: I feel like
0: doing
1: his...
0: Go ahead, Elizabeth.
1: I feel like his audience is definitely, I feel like they're going to just, like, gravitate towards you. This is going to be such a great experience and moment for you.
2: I mean, I hope so. I hope they're ready to have a little rage before the shotgunning of the beers.
0: Amen to that. Oh, Avery Anna also doing a headlining tour as well. You should definitely go see her. She's going to be everywhere, including and not limited to Madison, which is almost completely sold out. The Sylvie on November 7th. So I'm sure we'll all run into you then. Avery, thank you so much. I know we had limited time with you today, but we appreciate you chatting with us.
2: Yeah, thank you. And it's very nice to meet you over the phone, Elizabeth.
1: I canceled a gig and a show to come see you on November 7th in Madison because...
2: Oh my gosh. That is like, wow, that is amazing. Thank you so much.
1: I know, you rock, girl. I just love it.
2: Oh, thank you. Well, I'm excited to meet you in person.
1: Yay!

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2: Fresh with Friends, hanging out with my good friends, Miss Elizabeth Mary and Dan the Mortgage Man. I got a great news story I found. I don't know if Jen covered this or not yet, so I want to kind of jump into it if you guys don't mind. Real quick. Hey, dude, fire the news thing. There it is. Thanks.
3: This just in, we're going to the news desk right now with our good friend Fresh.
2: Australia. Police in Australia launched a major homicide investigation after a suitcase found in the woods appeared to contain a woman's body.
4: Oh.
2: Australian suitcase body. After nearly a day of processing the scene, investigators... There's a reason I wanted Dan in this conversation, because I know he might know a lot about this because of his weird friends, not because of him. Investigators discovered it was actually a highly realistic doll, complete with clothing, hair, a nose ring, and markings that look like bruises. Former detective said the police did the right thing by treating it as a real crime scene. They spent a day, and then they finally, after a day, Dan, one whole day, they found out that it was a doll. Like, the whole day they spent. He explained the officers avoided disturbing potential crime scenes. They DNA, fingerprints, fibers. It's not like what you see on Netflix, the guy said. The police said they have no regrets at all, but the people are livid because they spent a day.
5: It took them a day to figure out it was a doll?
2: Yeah, I mean, I guess these things are getting... Don't a bunch of your friends have those, Dan? That's why.
5: Yeah, let me start naming their names.
2: Yeah. Anybody want to throw out? You're more than welcome to. Yeah.
4: Wait, it was actually a female, like a full female. It was a
2: folded up
4: body.
2: Female. No, but the body, it's a doll. It's not a real woman. It's a doll.
4: Well, I know, but like I've seen newborn babies that look like, you know, like dolls that look really real. I've just never seen
2: these dolls apparently look really real. I've seen them online. Wow. I mean, obviously.
4: You've priced them out, clearly.
2: No, I can't afford those. I can't.
5: He is looking for a new girlfriend.
2: Yeah, right.
4: Oh, baby.
2: Yeah. This one might like me if she's fake, right?
5: One that doesn't talk back so much.

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3: Fish with Friends. Okay, look, we have a really busy hour ahead of us. I want to talk about Matthew McConaughey. He did something so cool last week. I can't wait to share it with you. And he has a really interesting story about J-Lo. That'll be in a little over 30 minutes from right now. Leggings at school. How do you feel about that?
4: Boy.
3: Dan, the mortgage man, and I are actually going to jump on with Elizabeth on that one. And next, it's all about today's text question of the day.
4: Parents who snoop through their teenagers' stuff, what's the weirdest thing you've ever come across? Text and message via the app. Your answers are next.

0: Bobby Bones in the morning and everything country all day and all night long. 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Fish with Friends, Miss Elizabeth Mary. It's today's text question of the day.
1: Parents who snooped through their teenagers' stuff, what is the weirdest thing you have ever come across?
0: Text in message via the app again for the text question of the day. Parents who snooped through their teenagers' stuff, what's the weirdest thing you come across? My answer earlier was about my ex, who was a teenage daughter, and it was booze. So yeah. She found, like, you know, some booze stuff, which is pretty standard.
1: We're getting a lot of those.
0: Elizabeth Mary, your answer was a Bible.
1: A Bible, which isn't weird. I was just taken back. I was almost like really surprised.
0: I guess. I mean, it's a great answer. It's good for Ethan, right? It was Ethan?
1: Ethan, yeah.
0: Good for Ethan. Okay. Fish with Friends, you're going to be the first caller on this one. What's your answer for today's text question of the day?
2: Well, in my son's room, he's 16. He has like the whole canon, like all these, classic books, really renowned authors. And It's like he's kept this proclivity from us. Like he wants to, seem cool and manly in front of his dad. It's all about sports and everything. And then here he is reading these books when I thought he was like maybe checking out internet porn or something. He's reading these classical
1: novels. That's so nice. Good job, Mom.
0: Yeah. Way to go.
2: My little boy.
1: Okay, Fish, let's jam through some of these answers before we get to our last call for the text question of the day. Parents who snoop through their teenagers' stuff, what is the weirdest thing you've ever come across? Well, we are getting a ton of answers. Interesting answers. A lot of booze, like what your answer was.
0: Yeah.
1: Under the bed. I think that was kind of a given.
0: It's kind of if you're questioning your kid, I guess that's the first thing you do. I'd have a hard time snooping. I think it's kind of a trust thing.
1: I'm the same. I was in cleaning, so it wasn't like snooping.
0: That was my ex. She was cleaning. Right.
1: Right, so I did it very innocently, being in their room. Okay, this is a really weird answer, exactly what we're asking for. Linda says, pimple patches on the ceiling above their bed. Do you know pimple?
0: Yeah.
1: Like girls, but maybe when they're done with it, they're like putting them on the ceiling. I don't know.
0: That's really so weird and kind of gross.
1: I'm so glad I didn't find this under Ethan's bed. Angela says porn.
0: Oh, yeah. Yeah, where you see that.
1: We're getting a lot of those.
0: One of my favorite ones that I saw was a suit of armor he made out of watermelon rinds and forgot to toss out. A whole new ecosystem growing on it. It was disgusting.
1: Do you know how bad that would smell?
0: Oh, my God. I can't imagine. Ugh. I have so many favorites from today, Elizabeth Mary. Do you have more or can I do one more?
1: No, you go for it.
0: A notebook under my mattress with lewd... Oh, sorry. A notebook under his mattress with lewd drawings... Like, that's naughty, drawings. And my mother brought it up at the dinner table at Christmas.
1: Oh.
0: I love that one. My mom would do, here's somebody who said that it was them. My mom would do this when I was a teenager. I got a diary and I hid it. When she found it and opened it, all she found in big writing was, "Thought you found something good, huh?" She laughed about it for the next 20 years.
1: Oh, that's so funny.
0: I love that one. Fish with Friends, your last call on this. When you were snooping through your teenager stuff, what's the weirdest thing you came across?
3: Recently, I wasn't meaning to snoop through my daughter's drawers, but I did her laundry and I was putting stuff away. And I found all of these like really sexy thongs that I definitely did not buy her.
0: How old's your daughter?
3: So I don't know where they came from. 13.
0: Ooh.
3: I don't know where they came from. I don't know if they're like hers or if it was like a joke, but I was like really... weirded out. I didn't say anything to her because, I don't want her to think I was like looking, but I was.
1: I did the same thing. My friend and I went to, we were at Kmart when we were younger and we bought our first little black thongs. I was probably 14 or 15, but I would hand wash it and hide it under my ball cap in my bedroom. So my mom wouldn't find it.
3: So it was normal?
0: Apparently. Well, Kmart's not normal anymore, but yeah, I guess
1: it wasn't. It was the brand Joe Boxer. How much does that date me?
0: Oh my God.
3: Oh my gosh. That's crazy.

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2: Lows level off around 63 tonight under clear skies. Daytime highs approaching 80. Tomorrow, sunshine mixed with clouds at times. Mainly cloudy skies expected tomorrow night. Chance of thunderstorms. Lows level off around 65. Chance for storms Wednesday. High temperatures reach up to 76. 78. Mainly clear skies Thursday. Currently, it's 66 degrees. I'm staff meteorologist Derek Height.

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3: Fish with Friends. Matthew McConaughey did something really funny, Elizabeth. We're going to talk about it here in about 20 minutes or so. But I've reached out to Dan the Mortgage Man. He's going to join us. A conversation about Florida, Hillsborough County in Florida is doing something really unique with their students. And I can't decide if it's a good idea or a bad idea, but it involves the girls, not the boys.
4: Okay. Oh, boy.
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0: Bobby Bones in the morning and everything country all day and all night long. 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Fish with friends. I've got a good friend named Elizabeth Mary.
1: Earlier.
0: Yeah, I know. The earlier friend, it just depends on the moment. Dan, how do you feel about leggings?
1: Yoga, yoga like pants. Lululemon?
0: Yeah, like Lululemon, yoga pants. Aloe's a big one now. Yeah, like,
1: I think they're one of the most wonderful things on the right people.
0: There you go. Okay, I agree with you there. Living in the city, when the summer, they got the shorts, leggings, and all the stuff. But I actually want to talk about leggings on kids. Now, I'm not being creepy or weird. Do you think it's okay for high school girls, middle school girls to wear leggings?
1: Sure.
0: Do you? Okay, Elizabeth?
2: In the right situation, when I used to manage teenage girls, I'd be like, they are not pants. You can't wear these with your uniform. Like,
0: how about if going to school in them?
2: Why not?
0: Hit it. That's just in, ladies and gentlemen. We're going back to the news desk today. Our guest, Fish, is filling in. Has a little story for you. Florida school district has sparked outrage among parents. They recently changed their dress code policy, forbidding girls from wearing leggings.
2: Oh, God.
0: Hillsborough County Public Schools, Hillsborough, I actually used to live, it's the Tampa Bay area where my brother lives, introduced a new policy which forbids spandex or leggings unless worn as an undergarment or covered by clothing that extends to at least mid-thigh. So that would be like a dress. Girls in middle school and high school will not be allowed to wear leggings unless they are under an oversized shirt or sweater that reaches above their knees.
2: Oh, boy.
0: Would you be upset about this, Dan? Because you have a daughter. She's what grade is she going to be in? Or what grade is she in?
1: I mean, I don't think I would be upset about it, but I don't think that the leggings are, like, the worst thing. I mean, you see, like, young girls that are wearing, like, shorts where their butts are hanging out and stuff, and I don't understand how they're allowed to wear that stuff to school.
2: Or even, like, the little bitty crops and, like, the, like, crop tops. I see when my babysitters go to school, and I'm like, what? They let you wear that?
0: I will say I was at my ex-girlfriend's house once, and her daughter, both of her, she had two very attractive daughters that I'd known since they were 13, but they're now 17, 18, or no, at the time they're 18, 19, and her 18-year-old daughter was walking out in shorts, and I looked at her, and I was like, I'm so glad I'm not her dad. And Kara's like, I know. I'm like, honey, look, like, are you kidding me? Like, it was like underwear.
1: Right.
0: That's creepy.
2: I feel like the style anyways right now is oversized sweatshirts and tees with leggings. I mean, I'm breaking the rules right now, you guys. I'm in leggings and a tank top, so
0: I know. It's like, this is like a dirty movie with Elizabeth Mary right now. I mean, Dan's uncomfortable. I'm uncomfortable.
2: I don't know.
1: Right off this show.
0: Yeah, I mean, like, seriously, let's get her out of here. Hey, just keep an eye on it, though, if you agree with this philosophy, because I think this is going to start a trend. I think it's guys. So we'll see. We'll keep you up to date. Again, it's Hillsborough County Schools.
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2: Fish with Friends, Elizabeth Mary. Do you know who Matthew McConaughey is?
3: Well, I guess I do.
2: All right. I want you to start thinking if you've ever name dropped somebody. Okay. I want you to just think about that for a second. First, I'm going to share this with you. This is Jimmy Fallon and Matthew McConaughey from last week on The Tonight Show.
4: She

0: I do too.
1: I don't know. Have you ever read his book?
0: No.
1: I have it. I'll let you borrow it.
0: It's so good.
1: It's really good. Now, you'd have to read it, though. I know you have a hard time reading. You prefer to listen to it, right? So, Matthew McConaughey, even a major movie star like Matthew, name drops other celebs when he has to. In a recent interview, well, take a listen.
2: Wedding planner got me out of a major mess up in Mexico one time. Pull in one late night, and I'm crossing the border going way down south, and I get pulled over, and it's one of those pullovers where they noticed me, gringo, in a nice truck. This is that dress down. And I'm like, oh, geez, get the wallet out. Here we go. It was going down, and then I brought up, you guys know Jennifer Lopez? Ever see Wedding Planner? My guy, and I was like, yeah, it was me. Like, oh, what the? And they went off, and we ended up taking pictures together, and they let me go.
1: Isn't that amazing?
3: Oh, my gosh. That's so funny.
1: Isn't that amazing? I love that. I love that Matthew McConaughey had to name drop. I mean, that was a while ago, obviously, Wedding Planner.
3: Right.
1: J-Lo. But, I mean, it's J-Lo.
3: No kidding. Oh, my God. That's hilarious.
1: If there's a name to drop. You know, it's funny. I look at J-Lo, and, you know, like, everything about J-Lo just screams money.
3: Oh, you know, for sure.
1: She's got a staff of 47. She always looks like she's wearing $6 billion worth of clothes or whatever.
3: And
1: you know what I mean?
3: She looks amazing.
1: Yeah, she's, like, 90 years old, and she looks 20. It's unbelievable. Like, there is... I am all about the J-Lo. I am definitely all about the J-Lo. And I got to tell you something. Personally... I'd let her kiss me.
3: Oh, God.
1: Like, if she wanted to make out with the Ginger Ninja, yeah.
3: She's going to hear this show, and she's going to be like, where is that man? Yeah.
1: I must find fish. I think she's going to be all about me.
4: Not going to happen.
1: Okay. We need to go there, but that's fine. Anyway, think about that. Text and message via the app if you want. Have you ever had to use somebody's name to get out of a ticket? And did it work? You obviously did not. You're a girl. You probably cried and got out of it.
3: No, I did cry once and I didn't get out of it. And I was pregnant and I got the ticket. So there we go. I should have said, like, I work with fish.
1: Yeah. Wait a minute. You were a crying pregnant woman? You must have been speeding.
3: I was, but I wasn't speeding that much. I didn't think
1: fast?
3: So.
1: How fast?
3: I was going 75 in a 65.
1: 75 in a school zone?
3: No, I was crying in 20 weeks pregnant.
1: Oh, well, that makes sense.
5: Okay, that's enough. 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
2: Fish with Friends, a busy hour ahead of us really before we get out of here. Here's what we're going to do. We'll do knowledge at the end of the show like we always do. Simpsons, Lord of the Rings, The Beatles, Moon stuff, and just a wide variety of things, Elizabeth.
3: But I love it.
2: There's a little thing that we do every Monday, and we did it earlier, and I'm feeling like, I don't know about you, last week was a week, to be honest with you.
3: Yeah, it was.
2: For you, it was crazy busy. Today, I know you're a little bit sad because the little guy's at school. So, bonus, glorious good news.
3: I love it.
2: It's all about cute animals, too. You're going to love it. It's coming up.

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9: Why Country Way?
10: Lows level off around 63 tonight under clear skies. Daytime highs approaching 80. Tomorrow, sunshine mixed with clouds at times. Mainly cloudy skies expected tomorrow night. Chance of thunderstorms. Lows level off around 65. Chance for storms Wednesday. High temperatures reach up to 76. 78. Mainly clear skies Thursday. Currently, it's 64 degrees. I'm staff meteorologist Derek Height.

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1: Fish with Friends, Elizabeth Mary. Knowledge today, The Simpsons, Lord of the Rings, some Moon stuff, maybe even The Beatles. We're going to do that. But I found these stories. I can't decide, too. There's like four of them. I usually do three. You know, Monday, and then the second hour of the show, every Monday, we do something called Glorious Good News, just in case you're not in the know. It's really cool. It's positive news. I think it's a great way to start the week off, especially for you mamas having some mimosas or whatever with your kids going to school. So Glorious Good News, we're going to do it next.

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0: 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Fish with Friends, Elizabeth Mary. I know we did it earlier, but and you know it's Monday, so I know typically we do it a couple hours ago, but I want to throw in an extra one.
1: Oh, what?
0: Yes, my friends, we call it glorious good news. Sometimes we need to have a little bit of good in our life because, you know what? The other stuff just sucks.
1: Right. I love glorious good news.
0: Well, I decided, and we usually do that in the second hour of the show, but I decided I wanted to do an extra one, and it's all about animals helping people or other animals. Yeah. A Connecticut family's husky is a hero after stepping between a young child and a charging bear.
1: Wow.
0: Home security footage captured the bear running towards the child. But then the dog sprinted across the yard to confront the bear and chased it away. Here's the dad.
2: She always puts herself like in between strangers and the kids. Mm-hmm. But, you know, you always wonder in the back of your head, like, what's going to happen if she needs to protect us? And now we know, probably a T-bone or something like that. She'll get to enjoy.
0: Yeah. She gets all the steaks. Are you kidding me? I can't imagine Freddie. I've seen Freddie lunge at people before and bark.
1: Freddie would protect you for sure.
0: Yeah, he's my buddy. Freddie would hug him to death.
1: Lick Freddie, their faces.
0: Yeah, he'd lick them. Yeah, there you go. What about this one? Let's go to another animal, okay?
1: Okay.
0: A pet goose chose Texas to live in. Get it? Choosing Texas? No. A pet goose in Texas is getting credit for saving a family's life after it alerted them to a barn fire. So here's what's going on. The family was asleep when Goosey started honking really loud as flames tore through the barn. Luckily, the goose was loud enough, and the family woke up, grabbed a... well, actually, you know what? I have actual audio of the goose alerting the family here. That's actually from their footage. Yeah.
1: Wow.
0: So the goose was loud enough, the family woke up, grabbed a water hose, and put out the fire. All the animals inside the barn escaped unharmed. Again, this was the, like, that's...
1: I thought that was you.
0: Yeah, I know, right? Sounds like Elizabeth Mary when she stubs her toe.
1: No, that's you in the morning because you're so excited that we get to hang out.
0: Oh my God, I am so pumped up every time we get to talk. It's so great. Thank you so much. Finally, actually, I might even throw in an extra one. A family out of Long Island had to put their dog, Barley, on medication because of seizures. Which left her low on energy and depressed until they got a duck to befriend her.
3: What? I never thought I would own a duck. I never expected him to stay long term. She just lost her spunk. She lost her goldenness.
4: You know, this medication, we have to give her for the rest of the life, so this is how she's going to be.
3: She started smiling again. She started wagging her tail. She started having personality again.
5: She wanted to be friends with Libby and hang out with him a lot, so she kind of stretched her joy and, like, fit in with him.
0: I love kid audio.
1: I do too.
5: And hang out with him a lot, so.
0: I just love kid audio.
1: Oh, I love that. Oh, it's like the unlikely friendships. That's so cute.
0: It's like you and I.
1: I was literally going to say the same thing. Look it.
0: I'm the golden retriever, probably, and you're the duck.
1: I'm the duck. Quack, quack.
0: One more. Why not?
1: What? Yeah. Are you kidding me? What did we do to deserve this?
0: Well, I found this other dog when I was on the fence about which one to use, and I like this one. A family was reunited with their dog, Chong, who had been missing for 5 years. He turned up at an Indiana truck stop about 642 miles from their home.
6: I still looked for him. We still went to our old neighborhood and drove around and looked to see if we could see anyone walking him or if he was running around somewhere. Never lose hope, because it's been 5 years, and we found him.
0: 5 years. 5 years, 642 miles from the home.
1: Can you imagine how much life happens in 5 years and to just have that hope? Oh, my gosh.
0: It's terrible, isn't it?
1: Yeah, that's amazing.
0: And that is glorious good news. We're going to drop some knowledge on you here next with The Simpsons, Lord of the Rings, and The Beatles, which is weird, and some cool moon stuff.
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1: I'm learning.
3: What did you learn?
0: Knowledge. Knowledge comes from a wide variety of places, including anatomy to that of a clown. Yes, there's the clown at the circus. I've been around with its red nose. And you know, if you could lick the tip of its red nose, you would gain the knowledge of the clown. The clown gets upset as you lick its tip.
4: Ew.
0: But the knowledge from it goes down your throat, does a 180-degree turn past your eye socket into your brain, thus providing knowledge.
4: Not a big clown person myself.
0: Do you know who Krusty the Clown is?
4: Oh, God, why do I know that name?
0: It's the Simpsons.
4: Okay, yes.
0: Yeah, it's Krusty the Clown from The Simpsons was designed actually to look like Homer. Ironically, Bart worships Krusty, who's like his dad, but famous. The early plan was for Krusty to be revealed as Homer, but the idea was dropped. So originally they were going to make Krusty the Clown Homer.
4: Is The Simpsons still making new episodes?
0: Oh, yeah. It's the longest running show, I think, ever or whatever.
4: I was going to say, that's insane.
0: The Beatles once were in the talks to star in the Lord of the Rings movies. Paul as Frodo, Ringo as Sam, George as Gandalf, and John as Gollum. They even sat down and approached Stanley Kubrick to direct. But then the writer of Lord of the Rings nixed it. He said, no, that's not what my vision is. Speaking of movie, John Hughes came up with the idea for Ferris Bueller's Day Off, which I'm sure you've seen. Come on.
4: I don't know if I've seen that. I probably have. I know. Don't bust my chops.
0: Check this out. John Hughes comes up with the idea for Ferris Bueller's Day Off, big movie in Chicago. Comes up with it on February 25th of 1985. He pitched it and sold it on the 26th.
4: He finished
0: the screenplay on March 3rd. One of the greatest movies, one of your top 500 80s movies, whatever. Yeah.
4: I feel like that's how hit songs are made too. Like they write it, they record it, it's out, it's number one, right?
0: So 1,000%. And then it happens. Like I Had Some Help. They wrote it like in no time whatsoever.
4: Yes. Yeah.
0: Perfumes were originally put near the door at department stores to cover the smell of horse manure and car exhaust from the street.
4: What?
0: Yeah. Perfumes were originally put near the door of department stores. So if you walk into a department store, wherever you are, and the perfumes are right by the door, you know why.
4: Right. You're so right, though.
0: Think about it. Horse manure back in the day.
4: I remember Yonkers was where we used to shop.
0: Yeah, I remember Yonkers.
4: Remember Yonkers? But yeah, like the perfume was right in the front.
0: Burger King. Burger King can't call itself Burger King in Australia because a small restaurant already owns that trademark. So in Australia, they're called Hungry Jack's.
4: Really?
0: Yeah, so if you know anybody in Australia, go to Australia, go to Hungry Jack's, it'll be just like Burger King. And finally, there are 96 bags of poop, pee, and vomit on the moon.
4: Are you kidding me?
0: Nope. Astronauts from the Apollo missions left them there to reduce the weight of their shuttles, obviously, so they'd be able to bring back moon rocks and core samples.
4: I just dropped him on the moon.
0: Yeah, there's big potty. All over the moon.
4: I wonder if it like decomposes on the moon.
0: I don't know what it does. I know it'd be kind of weird though, wouldn't it?
4: Yeah.
0: I mean, I'm assuming they're in sealed bags. It's not like they were just squatting on the moon. I don't think that's how you do it. Hey, look, I know you have hopefully you have a great day. Congratulations, Elizabeth Mary, on the little ones starting school today. That is amazing.
4: I know.
0: What a wonderful week. I hope you have a good one. We really appreciate you hanging out with us. Love your face. Be good. Be safe. Peace. Bye.

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17: Lows dip down to about 63 overnight under clear skies. Daytime highs approaching 80 Tuesday. Sunshine mixed with clouds at times. Mainly cloudy skies expected Tuesday night. Chance for storms. Lows dip down to about 65. Daytime highs approaching 76 Wednesday with a chance of thunderstorms. 78, mainly clear skies Thursday. Currently 63. I'm staff meteorologist Derek Height.

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2: Country weather. Lows dip down to about 63 overnight under clear skies. Daytime highs approaching 80 Tuesday. Sunshine mixed with clouds at times. Mainly cloudy skies expected Tuesday night. Chance for storms. Lows dip down to about 65. Daytime highs approaching 76 Wednesday with a chance of thunderstorms. 78 mainly clear skies Thursday. Right now, it's 62 degrees. I'm staff meteorologist Derek Height.

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8: Lows level off around 61 overnight under clear skies. Daytime highs approaching 80 Tuesday. Sunshine mixed with clouds at times. Mainly cloudy skies expected Tuesday night. Chance of thunderstorms. Lows dip down to about 65. Chance of thunderstorms Wednesday. Daytime highs approaching 76. 78. Mainly clear skies Thursday. Currently 61. I'm staff meteorologist Derek Height.

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10: Lows dip down to about 61 overnight under mainly clear skies. Sunshine mixed with clouds at times Tuesday. Highs level off around 80. Cloudy skies expected Tuesday night. Chance of thunderstorms. Lows dip down to about 65. Highs level off around 77 Wednesday with a slight chance for showers. 78, mainly clear Thursday. Right now, 61. I'm staff meteorologist Derek Height.

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5: Why Country Weather.
6: Lows dip down to about 61 overnight under mainly clear skies. Sunshine mixed with clouds at times Tuesday. Highs level off around 80. Cloudy skies expected Tuesday night. Chance of thunderstorms. Lows dip down to about 65. Highs level off around 77 Wednesday with a slight chance for showers. 78, mainly clear Thursday. Right now, 61. I'm staff meteorologist Derek Height.

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4: Sunshine mixed with clouds at times today, with daytime highs approaching 80. Chance of thunderstorms tonight. Lows dip down to about 65. Cloudy skies expected. Highs around 77 tomorrow. Slight chance of rain showers. Upper 70s Thursday and Friday. Looking further out, 76 Saturday, 74 Sunday, and 76 on Monday. Right now, 60. I'm Staff Meteorologist Derek Height.

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9: Y Country Weather.
10: Sunshine mixed with clouds at times today, with daytime highs approaching 80. Chance of thunderstorms tonight. Lows dip down to about 65. Cloudy skies expected. Highs around 77 tomorrow. Slight chance of rain showers. Upper 70s Thursday and Friday. Looking further out, 76 Saturday, 74 Sunday, and 76 on Monday. Currently, it's 59 degrees. I'm staff meteorologist Derek Height.

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5: I'm Brent Barnett with Ag News headlines on Brownfield. U.S. crop condition ratings mostly declined over the past week. The USDA says 60% of U.S. corn is rated good to excellent, down 1%. 61% of soybeans are rated good to excellent, also 1% lower on the week. 96% of the U.S. winter wheat harvest is complete, compared to the five-year average of 94%. More news is next.
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5: The president of the National Cattlemen's Beef Association is concerned following the planned closure of beef processing facilities in Illinois and Utah. NCBA President Gene Copenhaver.
9: And Eastern Iowa and Western Illinois with the Tyson announcement on Thursday. You know, it's going to not only hurt those feeder producers, but going to hurt the cow-calf producers.
5: USDA's chief scientist says farmer input is vital to the department's ongoing data modernization efforts. During a listening session at the Illinois State Fair, Dr. Scott Hutchins told attendees that the goal is to reduce producer burden while improving the department's accuracy.
10: We've compiled a multi-agency group to really dig in and understand in today's world, how can we modernize what we do?
5: And corn export inspections remain on pace to meet the USDA's estimate for the current marketing year. I'm Brent Barnett with Brownfield Ag News Headlines.
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9: Everybody, welcome to Tuesday's show. 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
9: I have a poster controversy with a big music artist. We'll talk about that in a second. It is weird. I don't think they meant anything by it, but we'll get to that in just a second. Also, there's a very famous person buying a $200 million condo. $200 million. We'll talk about that. We got a big show. Glad everybody's here. Let's get started now.

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2: Good morning. I'm Ty McBride. Michigan City Mayor Angie Nelson Deitch created a free box lunch distribution for community members over the weekend. After being devastated by storms, parts of Michigan City are without power, including some grocery stores, soup kitchens, and community pantries. The giveaway took place at Gill Field and went on until the food ran out. The Indiana Department of Homeland Security is warning Hoosiers that have been impacted by the recent storms to be aware of scammers. There have been reports of people impersonating Federal Emergency Management Agency, better known as FEMA, officials. The department says that FEMA representatives are not currently visiting homes in the state. The IDHS says that when FEMA representatives do arrive, they will be clearly marked with a vest and official FEMA apparel. A man is dead after a golf cart crash near the Pretty Lake Golf Club in Plymouth. Police were called to the scene just after 1 a.m. on Sunday. According to the Marshall County Sheriff's Office, 64-year-old James Gall Jr. left the club on a cart and drove off of an embankment onto an asphalt parking lot. He was pronounced dead at the scene. The Chicago White Sox defeated the Detroit Tigers last night 7-5 and completed a three-game sweep. Chicago trailed 3-0 and 4-1, but scored twice in the fifth and one in the sixth to tie the game. Munetaka Murakami hit the go-ahead home run in the seventh. This win marks the Sox' third straight. They're on the road at Wrigley beginning tonight for a three-game series against their crosstown rivals, the Chicago Cubs.
3: Partly cloudy skies today. Slight chance of a shower still across the day. High temperatures at 77. I'm Chief Meteorologist Carrie Pujol.
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1: 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And then the trash picked it up. Put it in the trash truck. Trash truck left. The guy's like, oh, crap. 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Wait till you hear how he got it back. It's an amazing story. It is next.
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4: 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I'm taking over at 11 a.m. right after the Bobby Bones Show. 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
5: Good morning. I'm Ty McBride. Beginning on Sunday and running through Tuesday, NIPSCO is doing more than just restoring power for the community. They're also handing out lunches and dinners. On Sunday, NIPSCO did the giveaway in Portage and Hammond. Today, they will be in LaPorte and Gary, and on Tuesday, they will be in Merrillville and Highland. Lunches and dinners will be handed out to 500 people, with lunch taking place at noon and dinner being at 4:30 p.m. Central Time. For more information, visit the WSBT website. The University of Notre Dame added a new power source to the campus. The university has set up 3 geothermal plants on campus, with the newest one being in the basement of the Walsh Family Hall of Architecture. The way a geothermal plant works is that it pulls heat from the ground to heat water, and then that is spread throughout the campus. This is all part of the university's commitment to reducing their carbon footprint and updating the more than 100-year-old steam system. The 3 geothermal plants are all connected by heated water pipes. Since 2005, Notre Dame has slashed its global carbon footprint by nearly 50%. Last night, the South Bend Cubs had a comeback victory over the Great Lakes Loons in Midland, Michigan. After 6 innings of play, South Bend trailed the Great Lakes Loons by a score of 4-0. A late comeback effort from the Cubs turned the tides of the game, with South Bend scoring 7 unanswered runs to win the game and salvaged the final game of the series. The Cubs will head home to start a 6-game series with the West Michigan Whitecaps on Tuesday night at 7:05. You can catch that game live on WSBT Radio.
6: Partly cloudy skies today. Slight chance of a shower still across the day. High temperatures at 77. I'm Chief Meteorologist Carrie Pujol.
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0: The guy had a bunch of rings that were passed down to him from his maybe even great-great-grandparents, and he accidentally threw them away because he was getting rid of a bunch of junk in his house, threw away the rings. I was like, oh no, called the city. And so the New York Department of Sanitation located the garbage truck that earlier in the day had picked up his garbage that he hoped that it was in. And so pulled the truck into the center and they went through it. There was a 20,000 pound load in this truck.
1: Dang.
0: They dumped it out. They went to a place where they could dump it out. And then they brought people out and they searched for it and they found the rings.
1: Wow. This is New York City?
0: It says New York. I don't know about city.
1: Because I would think that once that truck dumped in the landfill, you're...
0: It didn't get to the landfill.
1: Right.
0: Yeah.
2: That's huge.
0: Because you don't know where you dumped what.
1: Right, right. You're in trouble.
0: I don't know if it was city or not.
3: But there's been stories of people after it's already been dumped, like the landfill mapping out exactly where that truck did drop.
1: No, I know, but I feel like New York City is way worse.
3: Trash everywhere.
0: Yeah, because there are so many trucks going in, dumping so many places.
3: Yeah.
0: Where if it's a small town, you probably know the garbage truck today dumped here.
1: Yeah,
0: but they found all of the stuff.

how fortunate for this guy that they cared enough to go and search for it and didn't say, yeah, we'll look, then not really look. But that's from Fox 5 New York. So a big shout out to all of them. That's really great. That's what it's all about. That.

0: story comes to us from Iowa. A farmer was having some pest control problems. He couldn't get rid of them. He's like, let me type it into AI. These is what's going on with my crops. How do I get rid of these pests? They gave him a solution, so he sprayed it all over the crops. Woke up the next morning to 25 acres dead.
1: Well, he got rid of the pests.
0: Pests are gone.
1: And all the
0: crops.
1: Did he not put in his prompt? Also, please allow my crops to live. You would think that they would know that, though. What was the material? What they sprayed? You know,
0: I don't know, some chemicals that I don't know the
1: gasoline. It's all gasoline.
2: It's no good.
1: All right,
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3: Corey Kent spoke about his struggles early in his career.
4: I got dropped as a songwriter. I was writing songs for other people and just randomly got a phone call one Monday that said, hey, we really believe in you. We think that you have, you know, all the potential in the world, but you're fired. And I was like, dang, this is a terrible time. 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
4: 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It was the first time in my life, in my adult life, where it's like, how am I going to make any money?
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1: Good morning. I'm Ty McBride. Following the severe storms that swept through the area last week, thousands still remain without power. According to NIPSCO's website, around 125,000 people are still in the dark, a number much lower than the initial roughly 320,000 people at the beginning of the storms. At the peak of the outage, more than 60% of NIPSCO's customers had no power. It was the largest outage event in the company's history. They predict that all of their customers will have power restored by this Friday, the 21st. For more information, visit the WSBT website. A man is dead after a golf cart crash near the Pretty Lake Golf Club in Plymouth. Police were called to the scene just after 1 a.m. on Sunday. According to the Marshall County Sheriff's Office, 64-year-old James Gall Jr. left the club on a cart and drove off of an embankment onto an asphalt parking lot. He was pronounced dead at the scene. The Indiana Fever avoided a nightmare last night by defeating the Atlanta Dream 95-91 in an overtime victory. Star players for Indiana included Caitlin Clark, who had 26 points, 9 assists, and 3 rebounds. Kelsey Mitchell and Michaela Thompson both added 20 points of their own. This win marks the fourth in a row for the Fever. Now with a record of 23-12, Indiana sits atop the Eastern Conference and will be back in action tomorrow night in Toronto.
2: Cloudy skies today. High temperatures get up to 77 with a slight chance of a shower. We'll be clear and comfortable tonight. We drop down to 60. And tomorrow, mix of the sun and clouds and highs back around 80. We'll see rain return by Tuesday night. I'm Chief Meteorologist Carrie Pujol.
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1: A Texas family has a very unlikely hero to thank after a massive fire broke out. Amy has the story next. And tell me something good.
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1: Hey, it's Bobby Bones. 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
4: 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She's the president of Corewell Health Southwest Michigan, and she talks to a lot of great people. 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And Dr. Massa first came to St. Joseph as a Michigan State medical student. 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

0: Lake Golf Club in Plymouth. Police were called to the scene just after 1 a.m. on Sunday. According to the Marshall County Sheriff's Office, 64-year-old James Gall Jr. left the club on a cart and drove off of an embankment onto an asphalt parking lot. He was pronounced dead at the scene. The Chicago White Sox defeated the Detroit Tigers last night 7-5 and completed a three-game sweep. Chicago trailed 3-0 and 4-1, but scored twice in the fifth and one in the sixth to tie the game. Munetaka Murakami hit the go-ahead home run in the seventh. This win marks the Sox third straight. They're on the road at Wrigley beginning tonight for a three-game series against their crosstown rivals, the Chicago Cubs.
1: Partly cloudy skies today. Slight chance of a shower still across the day. High temperatures at 77. I'm Chief Meteorologist Carrie Pujol.
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5: Good morning. I'm Ty McBride. Beginning on Sunday and running through Tuesday, NIPSCO is doing more than just restoring power for the community. They're also handing out lunches and dinners. On Sunday, NIPSCO did the giveaway in Portage and Hammond. Today, they will be in LaPorte and Gary, and on Tuesday, they will be in Merrillville and Highland. Lunches and dinners will be handed out to 500 people, with lunch taking place at noon and dinner being at 4:30 p.m. Central Time. For more information, visit the WSBT website. The University of Notre Dame added a new power source to the campus. The university has set up 3 geothermal plants on campus, with the newest one being in the basement of the Walsh Family Hall of Architecture. The way a geothermal plant works is that it pulls heat from the ground to heat water, and then that is spread throughout the campus. This is all part of the university's commitment to reducing their carbon footprint and updating the more than 100-year-old steam system. The 3 geothermal plants are all connected by heated water pipes. Since 2005, Notre Dame has slashed its global carbon footprint by nearly 50%. Last night, the South Bend Cubs had a comeback victory over the Great Lakes Loons in Midland, Michigan. After 6 innings of play, South Bend trailed the Great Lakes Loons by a score of 4-0. A late comeback effort from the Cubs turned the tides of the game, with South Bend scoring 7 unanswered runs to win the game and salvaged the final game of the series. The Cubs will head home to start a 6-game series with the West Michigan Whitecaps on Tuesday night at 7:05. You can catch that game live on WSBT Radio.
6: Cloudy skies today. Slight chance of a shower still across the day. High temperatures at 77. I'm Chief Meteorologist Carrie Pugeot.
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0: power restored by this Friday, the 21st. For more information, visit the WSBT website. A man is dead after a golf cart crash near the Pretty Lake Golf Club in Plymouth. Police were called to the scene just after 1 a.m. on Sunday. According to the Marshall County Sheriff's Office, 64-year-old James Gall Jr. left the club on a cart and drove off of an embankment onto an asphalt parking lot. He was pronounced dead at the scene. The Indiana Fever avoided a nightmare last night by defeating the Atlanta Dream 95-91 in an overtime victory. Star players for Indiana included Caitlin Clark, who had 26 points, 9 assists, and 3 rebounds. Kelsey Mitchell and Michaela Thompson both added 20 points of their own. This win marks the fourth in a row for the Fever. Now with a record of 23-12, Indiana sits atop the Eastern Conference and will be back in action tomorrow night in Toronto.
1: Cloudy skies today. High temperatures get up to 77 with a slight chance of a shower. We'll be clear and comfortable tonight. We drop down to 60. And tomorrow, mix of the sun and clouds and highs back around 80. We'll see rain return by Tuesday night. I'm Chief Meteorologist Carrie Pujol.
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11: 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Graduation requirements are now 18 credits. Students from any school district are eligible with no fees or tuition, and students up to age 22 can now be accepted under some circumstances. 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Berrien Springs Discovery Academy is part of Berrien Springs Public Schools, inspiring each student to think, learn, achieve, and care in a global community. 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

0: You see the Penn State story about the cocaine trafficking and no?
1: No.
0: Crazy. So 13 Penn State frat brothers charged with running a major cocaine trafficking ring.
1: What?
0: With some pledges forced to cut and package cocaine as part of their indoctrination into the frats.
1: No Dang. Way. Yeah.
0: So I saw this yesterday afternoon.
1: What?
0: I know. This is up your alley.
1: Yeah, this is my beat. And how did I miss it? And what do you do if you're trying to get into fraternity and they tell you this is how you get in?
0: You cut the cocaine.
1: What? No.
0: Okay, well, then you're not. Then you're going to go be in another one.
1: Okay, yeah. I'd rather.
0: I agree. I would. Okay. I was never in a frat, but I'm saying it.
1: I mean, that's quite the operation.
2: And very trusting of the pledges to keep their mouth shut.
1: Yeah. I mean, well, there's a lot of things pledges have to keep their mouth shut about, but this
0: But
1: is...
0: also, if I were a pledge, I would think this is possibly not even real. This is just a test.
1: Oh.
0: Like, okay. I would, that's me going, oh.
1: Right, right, right.
0: They're just seeing how loyal I am. This might not even be real.
1: This is just like, you know, creatine. Or something white and powdery.
3: I bet you they were banking.
0: Two Penn State University frats are now at the center of a cocaine trafficking ring, leading to charges against 14 people. Officials said the cocaine was cut and packaged mainly at the Delta, Upsilon, and Sigma Chi frat houses before being sold mostly to other Penn State students. Two members were the main suppliers, making regular trips to Philly and New York. 13 of those charged were Penn State students. They were packaging and pledges were packaging some of it. The 14th defendant, the father of a student, is accused of trying to conceal evidence. It sounds, this is my brief reading of it, that he was just trying to protect his kid.
1: I was already thinking about the parents. Like, if they learn of this, and like, I assume a lot of them probably paying for their college, and they're like, and this is what you're doing?
0: Penn State placed Delta Upsilon on interim suspension and said it does not recognize Sigma Chi as an organization.
1: Huh.
2: So they were already in trouble.
1: They were already, yeah.
2: That means they were already kicked out.
0: They're now Sigma Coke. You know, that's what their name.
3: It's funny.
0: How about that?
3: I mean, they've got to be doing this in a lot of colleges,
1: what?
3: Right?
1: I don't know. This sounds real. This is hardcore.
0: This sounds like a lot of people involved from specifically inside them. But yes, I would bet you there are these smaller operations of drugs in a lot of fraternities.
3: Yeah.
0: You ever see Cocaine Quarterback?
1: No.
3: Oh, that's a good one.
0: It's on Amazon. And so Matt Castle, my partner on my NFL show, he played with them. But that guy was running drugs, but he didn't play quarterback. That's where it gets confusing. I think he's like a special teams player.
3: Special teams, but
1: why didn't they call him special teams?
3: Well, because
0: it didn't sound as a cocaine special teams.
3: Yeah.
0: How good does that sound?
1: Well, then it's not confusing.
0: It said the title is Cocaine Quarterback, Signal Caller for the Cartel.
3: Yeah, because he was the quarterback for the cartel, not for the football
1: team.
3: Okay,
1: I got you. That makes sense. So
0: Castle was like, I was quarterback. Well, backup.
1: Yeah. What cartel were these boys working for?
0: Uncovering the which one?
1: These Penn State boys.
0: It doesn't say what I saw.
3: But they're just the boots on the ground in
1: America. I know, but there's levels, and I don't know.
0: But they can buy from a seller who may not even be cartel that's buying it from a cartel.
3: Right.
0: Like, you don't have to be in the cartel to sell drugs.
3: Correct.
0: I know many drug sellers that were not involved in the cartel.
1: I know. I just want to know, like, that's like the umbrella.
0: Well, then won't you go undercover and chase it up?
1: No. We need to ask the woman you had on your podcast.
0: Mm-hmm. It's one of our biggest episodes. And that's not crazy to me because it was such a great episode. But, you know, we got Luke Combs and Kane Brown, and then we have someone who lived with the cartel, and that one just pops. If you go to the Bobbycast and you search for Mariana Van Zeller, it's her talking about going down and staying with the cartel and learning about them because they let her. And her whole story was, how do people do this and like not feel bad? And she said, well, you don't feel bad if that's what you've grown up in your whole life. That's just an industry. Like, you're 4 and 5 years old. You grow up. Your dad does it. Your grandpa did it. His grandpa did it. It's not like really a crime. It's just an industry.
1: So I get that.
0: I do too, but to have her tell it like that, I thought, oh, that's not somebody going, I just want to sell drugs. Like, it's a family business.
3: Yeah.
1: So, except for...
0: It's episode 580 of the Bobbycast with Mariana Van Zeller. It is so good.
1: El Chapo, he started at the bottom and then he worked his way up. So it's not like, I don't know that he was born into it, but...
0: Well, you're even born around it. But even to be born into it, you are born young. I mean, just like if your uncles are just low level, you're just always seeing it.
1: That's true.
0: You know?
1: It just was interesting, his rise and how he took over some of the...
0: Sammy's beat.
3: She loves this
0: Tammy's beat. Give her some room, boys. She needs some runway to land this plane.
1: Yeah. Golly. My mind is blown that they're just like chilling at Penn State.
0: That they're having pledges.
1: And the pledges.
0: I don't know how it's found out. So when you say they had to keep their mouth shut, I don't know if one of them told or not. Because I read the story yesterday afternoon, read the update this morning, and that's what I got.
1: I mean, hopefully, I would be so terrified if I'm a freshman in college and I'm like, yeah, I'm going to do a fraternity. Maybe you only go, you know, Sigma Chi or whatever because it's your legacy and you're all excited. And when your uncle was there 30 years ago, everything was fine. And then now you go in and they're like, oh, yeah, we're going to need you to cut and package this cocaine here. What?
0: All right. Your calls, we'll take them. 877 77 Bobby. That's our number, BOBBY 877 77 Bobby. Back in a second.
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6: Hey, what's up? 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I'm taking over at 11 a.m. right after the Bobby Bones Show. 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
7: Good morning. I'm Ty McBride. Michigan City Mayor Angie Nelson-Deitch created a free box lunch distribution for community members over the weekend. After being devastated by storms, parts of Michigan City are without power, including some grocery stores, soup kitchens, and community pantries. The giveaway took place at Gill Field and went on until the food ran out. The Indiana Department of Homeland Security is warning Hoosiers that have been impacted by the recent storms to be aware of scammers. There have been reports of people impersonating Federal Emergency Management Agency, better known as FEMA, officials. The department says that FEMA representatives are not currently visiting homes in the state. The IDHS says that when FEMA representatives do arrive, they will be clearly marked with a vest and official FEMA apparel. A man is dead after a golf cart crash near the Pretty Lake Golf Club in Plymouth. Police were called to the scene just after 1 a.m. on Sunday. According to the Marshall County Sheriff's Office, 64-year-old James Gall Jr. left the club on a cart and drove off of an embankment onto an asphalt parking lot. He was pronounced dead at the scene. The Chicago White Sox defeated the Detroit Tigers last night 7-5 and completed a three-game sweep. Chicago trailed 3-0 and 4-1, but scored twice in the fifth and one in the sixth to tie the game. Munetaka Murakami hit the go-ahead home run in the seventh. This win marks the Sox third straight. They're on the road at Wrigley beginning tonight for a three-game series against their crosstown rivals, the Chicago Cubs.
8: Partly cloudy skies today. Slight chance of a shower still across the day. High temperatures at 77. I'm Chief Meteorologist Carrie Pujol.
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3: Good morning. I'm Ty McBride. Beginning on Sunday and running through Tuesday, NIPSCO is doing more than just restoring power for the community. They're also handing out lunches and dinners. On Sunday, NIPSCO did the giveaway in Portage and Hammond. Today, they will be in LaPorte and Gary, and on Tuesday, they will be in Merrillville and Highland. Lunches and dinners will be handed out to 500 people, with lunch taking place at noon and dinner being at 4:30 p.m. Central Time. For more information, visit the WSBT website. The University of Notre Dame added a new power source to the campus. The university has set up 3 geothermal plants on campus, with the newest one being in the basement of the Walsh Family Hall of Architecture. The way a geothermal plant works is that it pulls heat from the ground to heat water, and then that is spread throughout the campus. This is all part of the university's commitment to reducing their carbon at 4:30 p.m. Central Time. For more information, visit the WSBT website. The University of Notre Dame added a new power source to the campus. The university has set up 3 geothermal plants on campus, with the newest one being in the basement of the Walsh Family Hall of Architecture. The way a geothermal plant works is that it pulls heat from the ground to heat water, and then that is spread throughout the campus. This is all part of the university's commitment to reducing their carbon footprint and updating the more than 100-year-old steam system. The 3 geothermal plants are all connected by heated water pipes. Since 2005, Notre Dame has slashed its global carbon footprint by nearly 50%. Last night, the South Bend Cubs had a comeback victory over the Great Lakes Loons in Midland, Michigan. After 6 innings of play, South Bend trailed the Great Lakes Loons by a score of 4-0. A late comeback effort from the Cubs turned the tides of the game, with South Bend scoring 7 unanswered runs to win the game and salvaged the final game of the series. The Cubs will head home to start a 6-game series with the West Michigan Whitecaps on Tuesday night at 7:05. You can catch that game live on WSBT Radio.
4: Partly cloudy skies today. Slight chance of a shower still across the day. High temperatures at 77. I'm Chief Meteorologist Carrie Pujo.

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0: had a whole sit down with Mumford & Sons. So, man, they have some massive songs. Here's Little Lion Man. But it was not your fault but mine. Here is I Will Wait.
1: Yeah, of course.
0: Do you know this one, The Cave? Tie me to a post. Yes. Jams. So I just wanted to know, like, how they get together. So here we go. Mumford & Sons. Bobby
2: Bones! On the Bobby Bones Show now.
3: Mumford & Sons.
0: How did you guys meet?
4: Well, school. You guys were at school together. I met them in a pub.
0: Okay. What song did you guys record together, even before it was released, where you thought, oh, this might be something. We might be something that lasts?
5: I think it was The Cave. That was one that I remember distinctly.
6: Oh, the White Lamp Page demo in your house, in your bedroom.
4: I remember that.
0: Where's the name come from?
4: It's temporary. I drove past the pub where we sat with our old manager, and we were talking about the name, and we were like, well, let's just roll with Mumford & Sons for a bit, because it's not like we're going to sell any records or like tour internationally or anything like that, because we were a pub band. And we grew to love it.
6: Because we're all session players that got fired from our day jobs and then set up the band.
0: No way.
4: Yeah. And it started around a collection of songs that Marcus had. And we were very used to, like, backing up a songwriter. And Marcus had always been a drummer in all of these session bands that we were in. And so it was like a novelty that Marcus was sort of stepping to the front of the stage and singing and playing the guitar. And, yeah, that's why we don't have a drummer.
0: Did you guys do a bunch of covers? Like, when you first started playing, were you playing... You say pub band. To me, I think bar band here, where they play covers.
5: There was some covers. Not that many.
6: The spots we were playing were like... It was more like the 60s in New York, like the cafes where you'd come if you had a song. I mean, those guys played a lot of covers, to be fair. But it was like, if you had a song, you could jump up and play it. And if it was good, you could play another one. So it's that kind of atmosphere that we grew up in.
4: Yeah. I mean, there are a lot less people in the audience than if we'd done like Sweet Home Alabama and all of those things.
6: Yeah, but that was good.
4: It started small.
0: Do you think you've ever played Sweet Home Alabama as a band?
4: Good question.
6: No.
4: I don't know.
6: No, we haven't. We've played a lot of Shania Twain, but
4: we haven't played.
0: What song does the crowd sing the loudest back to you?
5: Depends where we are. Little Lion Man, All Day Long.
6: Yeah, that's true.
5: America's probably our weight, partly because of the Grammys moment. The set list emphasis changes rather than having that one song. We've never really had a hit, so we're kind of a mongrel in that way. You don't think?
0: I do think you've had a hit based on today's definition of a hit. Even on the weird charts?
6: Yeah, loads of the weird chart ones. There's loads of them. But it's so confusing. I don't know. I mean, you know, I meet an artist who's into the chart thing, and they'll be like, yeah, I had like 19 number ones. And I'm like, what do you mean? And then they name some sort of niche category, sort of sports, Christian, rap.
0: In that case, I've had a few hits myself.
6: There you go. Yes. Yes,
0: Bobby Bones. If you want to hear that full interview, just go search for the Bobby Cast on iHeartRadio. Appreciate you guys listening. That's going to do it for us. Just go and you listen to that Bobby Cast. You can go watch it on Netflix. And this whole show is up from today, too. And boy, did we have a good one. So you want to hear the whole thing? We do a whole second show as well up on that podcast feed. That's it. We'll see you guys tomorrow. Hope you have a great day, and we'll catch you on Wednesday. Bye, everybody. Get your bones on, Bobby Bones Show.
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0: Ashley McBride. 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Well, the Y Country Ultimate Summer Giveaway is coming down to the final few chances to qualify, with only two more qualifying days after today. Thanks to Ender's Auto Repair, today until 6 p.m. is another chance to qualify. One lucky winner will take home everything they need for that ultimate backyard setup, including a hot tub from Pristine Pool and Spa, patio furniture from Schroeder Furniture, a gazebo canopy, smart outdoor lights, and an outdoor theater kit. 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All right, Sam Hunt, Chris Jansen, and Thomas Rhett on the way. I'm Kristen on 99.9 White Country.
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4: Welcome to Chamber Chat with the Southwest Michigan Regional Chamber. I'm Zach East, and Sarah Spoonholtz joins me on the phone as we look forward to a lot of great happenings around Southwest Michigan with our area businesses and organizations. Coming up this week here on Thursday, another great ribbon cutting, and third Thursday at the St. Joe River Lodge. Sarah, where is that, and why does it sound like it's going to be a beautiful, amazing place to visit?
5: Well, Zach, you are absolutely correct. It is a gorgeous, absolutely stunning, and has actually played a pretty impactful role in Southwest Michigan's history. So that's going to be right off of Niles Buchanan Road, technically in Buchanan. And it is actually a former Clark Equipment corporate retreat center, as well as was most recently owned by Life Action Ministries as their Christian retreat, and then a private owner purchased it as well. So the brand new owners, they bought it late last year. They've done a full remodel to it, added an event tent, made some stunning upgrades, and let me tell you, it is definitely going to be one of those locations you are going to want to see, because these pictures do not do the 55 acres that is nestled right along the St. Joseph River in Buchanan justice at all. So come and join us Thursday, August 20th, this Thursday from 4:30 to 6:30. Meet Lisa, meet her husband, Roger, who they just got married to, and see what St. Joe River Lodge has to offer.
4: All right. Go to smrchamber.com for details. As we get into next week, we'll see a ribbon cutting at Tsunami Express Car Wash in St. Joseph on Tuesday the 25th. Tell us what's going on there.
5: Yeah, we will be heading out there from noon until 1 o'clock. Noon, heavy emphasis on the noon, because remarks will officially start at 12:05. But the car wash has been there for quite a while. We've known it. It is under new ownership. It's got a brand new name. And we're really excited to partner and collaborate with them and celebrate with their ribbon cutting. This is one of multiple locations that they have. So they've got the Tsunami Express that's here in St. Joe. They also have some in Michigan City and then in Chicago as well. Their team utilizes eco-friendly products, energy-efficient equipment, and water reclamation, yeah, I think that's the word, systems to help minimize their footprint. So they're taking eco-sustainable approach to all of this, if you will. But they are going to have some additional information for everyone who stops out and joins us. So come meet the team and join us as we celebrate another new business here in Southwest Michigan.
4: That is great to hear. 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Another one happening on Thursday next week, the ribbon cutting for the Ferry Street Memorial Park. Tell us what's happening there.

0: devastating fire back in 2023. The project helps bring together public and private funds, including a grant from the MEDC, Machine Economic Development Corporation, which was matched with a local funding through their Patronicity campaign. It actually dates back to the original building, and the school itself dates back to 1867. So many, many more years older than what you and I are, Zach. But it's historic. It's a part of the Niles history, and it's going to be has been turned into a fantastic new use, not just for the residents of Niles and the surrounding communities, but for all of Southwest Michigan. So you can join us on Thursday, the 27th.
1: 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And a quick note before we sign off here. The annual Next Gen Hype Pitch Competition is coming back November 18th. What do folks need to know to possibly apply to be part of this year's contest?
0: Yes. So if you are a young professional, 21 to 40, you have a business that is already established, it needs to be between 1 and 5 years old, you need to join us in applying for to be a participant for Hype, a pitcher, if you will. Applications officially open. They will close on September 30th. You and I both know, Zach, how quickly this year has been going, so do not wait. I know for sure we have one, I believe, possibly a second one I thought I saw pop up in my email. One for sure. And you will definitely not want to miss this. Years past, we have given away over $65,000 in cash and in-kind donations to our big winners. And this is a great opportunity not only for you to get your business spotlighted, but also to get some much-needed capital to help your business grow and expand.
1: All right. 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Sarah, thanks as always.
0: You are welcome, Zach. We'll talk to you soon.
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9: Country weather.
10: More clouds than sun this afternoon with highs around 79. Chance for storms tonight. Lows dip down to about 65. Cloudy skies expected. Slight chance for showers tomorrow. Highs around 77. Partly cloudy skies. Upper 70s Thursday and Friday. Looking further out, 76 Saturday, 74 Sunday, and 76 on Monday. Currently 79. I'm staff meteorologist Derek Hite.

0: 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All right, Morgan Wallen, Chris Young, and Max McNown. 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
8: I'm Nicole Passlip with Ag Headline News on Brownfield. U.S. crop condition ratings mostly declined over the last week.
9: We got a nice rain over a two-day period here at the end of July, and it really helped bring crops back, and everything's looking pretty decent right now. We've had a lot of heat to push the crops, but we're due for another rain here any day.
10: All the crops need rain. It seems like the rains have been splitting and missing the central part of the state.
11: We're seeing plants with a lot of pods.
12: If the whole country was looking like South Dakota, it'd be bringing back memories of 2012.
8: The president of the National Cattlemen's Beef Association is concerned following the abrupt closure of a beef processing facility in Illinois. And a chief marketplace officer with FCS Financial says high input costs are squeezing working capital and could keep farm margins tight into next year.
13: Knowing your working capital position, that is critical in this environment.
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Well, here's your chance to turn a country concert into a whole weekend getaway. 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
15: Cloudy skies with a few peaks of sun this afternoon with highs around 79. Chance of thunderstorms tonight. Lows dip down to about 65. Overcast skies. Slight chance of rain showers tomorrow, 77. Currently, 79. 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I'm meteorologist Eric Height.

0: Kane Brown with Marshmallow, Miles on It on 99.9 Y Country. 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

0: Lainey Wilson and John Mayer, Phone Keys Wallet on 99.9 Y Country. All right, Tim McGraw, 49 Winchester, and no driving home after the concert. It is our country concert and crash from Y Country. We've got a pair of tickets for you to see Tim McGraw's Pawn Shop Guitar Tour at Ruoff Music Center in Noblesville on Friday, September 18th. 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All right, Keith Urban, Low Cash, and Dustin Lynch. More music up next. 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
9: Why Country Weather.
10: Daytime highs approaching 80 this afternoon under cloudy skies. Cloudy skies expected again tonight. Chance of thunderstorms. Lows dip down to about 65. Chance of thunderstorms tomorrow. Highs level off around 77. Sunshine mixed with clouds at times. Upper 70s Thursday and Friday. Currently, it's 81 degrees.
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0: Jelly Roll, hands up on 99.9 White Country. All right, that's it for me today. I'm Kristen. Thanks for spending part of your Tuesday with me. I'm getting on out of here, but everything country, 99.9 White Country.
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3: We gotta hurry up and get this show done because I'm going to the fair for dinner.
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4: Yeah, what is your go-to first stop?
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4: Oh.
3: I know, it's not Wisconsin, but it's cheese.
4: It's delicious, though.
3: It is.
4: And for some reason, not a long line. 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
3: Yeah, maybe because it's so hot outside and inside the cheese.
4: Yes, the cheese fingers or whatever we get, always hot, but always delicious. So looking forward to that. We got a lot of things to do on the show, though. The happy headline of the day is coming up next.

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1: And it's time for your happy headline of the day. Stray kitten survives 800-mile road trip stuck in a car.
0: Oh.
1: It's back to school time, so Jaden Sawyer of Mount Laurel, New Jersey, hopped in her car and drove nearly 800 miles to the University of Georgia. She arrived after an 11-hour journey and spotted a tiny paw reaching out from beneath her vehicle.
0: Oh, no.
1: Sure enough, there was a kitten tucked underneath in her car. Jaden reached out to campus police to help free the kitten. They unbolted parts of the undercarriage to reach the kitten, but it was wedged in too tight. She and the police then reached out to the local auto repair shop, Tires Plus.
0: Okay.
1: I hope this was the plus part. The crew at the shop took the car apart enough to safely remove the little guy and even refused to charge a fee for the rescue. Now named Jersey, in honor of his unexpected road trip, the adventurous kitten is healthy, thriving, and getting ready for adoption through a local rescue group.
0: That's 800 miles.
1: 800 miles.
0: Underneath the car.
1: Doesn't it get hot? Didn't she hit any potholes? What about, what's the word, puddles?
0: Yeah, that's crazy.
1: Wow. The happy headline is brought to you by United Way of Southwest Michigan. United is the way we create lasting change in Southwest Michigan for over 80 years. 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
1: Reba McEntire says her wedding to fiancé Rex Lynn won't be just one day. It'll be 3 or 4 days long.
0: Wow, that's a big wedding.
1: She says, quote, I'm trying to get her accent right. Well, see, not only do we have grand dogs, we have longhorn steers, we have donkeys, we have horses and dogs. So it's going to be a very unusual wedding on the farm.
0: That's going to be fun.
1: That's a lot of animals. She didn't mention any people she'd be inviting.
0: And I didn't realize they were not married yet. They had been together for a long time.
1: Yeah, it's like you and me.
0: Yeah. Craig Morgan is showing no signs of slowing down at the age of 62 at the Neon Nights Country Music Festival. He scaled a truss next to the stage while performing one of the best songs, International Harvester. He did an impressive climb all without a harness. Seems dangerous. And he hung with one hand and 1 foot above the crowd.
1: I bet he didn't tell anyone he was going to do that.
0: Probably not.
1: And everyone panicked.
0: I'm sure a lot of the stagehands are like, wait, what are you doing?
1: Good for him.
0: That's your Music City Minute. 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
13: Cloudy this afternoon, highs around 81. Cloudy again tonight, chance of thunderstorms, 65. Sunshine mixed with clouds at times tomorrow, chance of thunderstorms, daytime highs approaching 77. Upper 70s Thursday and Friday. Taking a look at the long range, 76 Saturday, 74 Sunday, and 76 on Monday. Right now, 79. I'm staff meteorologist Derek Height.
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1: You know, with school starting here in just a couple of weeks, what I'm not looking forward to is having to pick up on the new lingo.
0: Oh, I don't even try.
1: I mean,
0: I'm using stuff that was cool 10 years ago, and the word cool, not cool anymore.
1: Right.
0: Pretty sure.
1: Yeah. Like, even like when, you know, food, you were like, oh, I love this food. It's so good. It slaps. I don't think that's a thing anymore.
0: Yeah, I don't think they say slaps.
1: And then there was
0: fire.
1: Fire. Yeah. There was the 6-7 thing.
0: Oh, that I'm glad that's done.
1: Yeah. I think that's gone. So I'm not sure. I haven't been paying attention to the teenage lingo.
0: Are you going to bring a notebook and take notes for all the new verbiage?
1: Yeah, because I teach a communication class. So that's kind of the first initial get to know everybody. Like, all right, what's the thing you picked up recently? What's the latest thing?
0: That should be their
1: thing?
0: First assignment, actually.
1: Yeah.
0: Please tell me all the new terms that I did not learn over the summer.
1: And then maybe I'll have them research, like, what was a cool term back in like the 60s or the 70s
0: or the
1: 80s.
0: Well, I don't think you have to go that far. Just go back to when we were in school.
1: Oh, yeah. Because if I say something that happened in like 2000, kids are like, oh, that's vintage. And I'm like, oh, I feel so old.
0: We are so old.
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1: So we had dinner with the boss and his wife last night.
0: Yeah, we did. It was nice.
1: It was great. Yeah, it was a good time. Good conversation. Get to know everybody. Because this boss has been the boss for a few months now.
0: Mm-hmm.
1: And since we do the show from home,
0: we've really only been in the same, physically the same place like 3 or 4 times.
1: Right. So it's a unique kind of situation that we have where like you don't really interact with the boss all that much. So we went out to dinner, had a good time, had some good food. But I think I might be the best at ending the conversation and ending the night.
0: You have always been that. Even when we were in college, you know, we do the Midwest goodbye. So
1: yeah. You're
0: inside. Let's say we're at play practice. We're at rehearsal for 4 hours. Uh-huh. And then everyone's kind of hang out in the hallway. And then we're like, okay, let's leave. And then we go stand in a circle in the parking lot.
1: Right.
0: Because that's what we do. And when it's pretty much died down and everyone's ready to leave, for some reason, you always say the most perfect thing.
1: Yeah.
0: And you don't rehearse it. It just happens.
1: No. And I brought it up last night, and apparently they don't, the boss, you know, doesn't listen to the show all the time because
0: he's got a lot of shows to listen to,
1: a lot of different shows, a lot of things to listen to, a lot of stuff happening behind the scenes. So
0: we're getting ready to leave and we're kind of walking to our cars, and you just said,
1: we got to get going because we got to go feed the raccoons.
0: And it sounds like a fake statement, but it's a real statement.
1: Yeah, usually it's like people are like, they have kids. They're like, oh, yeah, I got to put the kids to bed. Got to do this.
0: Got to relieve the babysitter.
1: Got to feed the dog, you know. No, we got to go home. We got to feed the raccoons. And that's what we did.
0: And they were like, what? I was like, so we do have raccoons. Well, they're not our raccoons, but we have a raccoon feeding station in our entire backyard.
1: Yeah, kind of did a little catch up on the past few months that everybody that's been listening has been hearing about our raccoon escapades.
0: And like 50% of the people that we tell, they were not on board with it.
1: Nope.
0: And she was like, diseases. They have diseases. Like, well, we're not like holding them. We touched them a little bit. Yeah, touch them?
1: These are bougie raccoons. They like specific things. We have a handshake with one of them. I do at least. And they like specific crackers.
0: And it works for when we are ready to go home.
1: Yep. You gotta go home. Gotta feed the raccoons. Gotta read the raccoons. Gotta feed the raccoons. It's a good time.
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1: A Kentucky woman got an unexpected late night visitor when a bear wandered into her home through an open front door and helped himself to her leftover KFC.
0: Isn't that one of the reasons why you shouldn't leave your doors open in Kentucky?
1: Yeah, it's just one of them. I'll tell you more about it in today's edition of
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1: Her name is Kendra North, and she lives in Harlan County, and she says that she and her partner left the door open for fresh air and forgot to close it before bed.
0: Oh, gosh, they were in bed?
1: After a call from her sister reporting a bear nearby, North discovered the animal was hanging out inside her house. The bear ate the fried chicken and damaged a glass table before leaving.
0: Rude.
1: North says the experience taught her a lesson. The front door stays shut at night, especially during what she now calls bear time.
0: Don't forget to shut the door. It's bear time.
1: That's your Weird World News for today.

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12: Cloudy skies expected this afternoon with daytime highs approaching 81. Overcast skies again tonight. Chance of thunderstorms. Lows level off around 66. Sunshine mixed with clouds at times tomorrow. Slight chance of rain showers. High temperatures reach up to 77. Ample sunshine expected Thursday. Clouds on the increase by Friday. Highs in the upper 70s. Currently 81. I'm staff meteorologist Derek Height.

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1: I got to say, nothing hit better than that after school snack.
0: What was your go-to after school snack?
1: My go-to was what I like to call sugar bread.
0: Yeah, that tracks.
1: So what sugar bread was...
0: Please, Johnny, tell me all the ingredients in sugar bread.
1: It was bread and sugar.
0: Wow, like that is mind-blowing.
1: There is another snack that I did see on the internet where a guy was like, oh, yeah, you got to take this white bread, you got to spread it with butter, then you got to sprinkle sugar on it. I skipped the butter and just went straight for the white bread and the white sugar, and then I would usually fold it in half so it would, you know, contain the sugar.
0: Yeah.
1: And then I would just crunch on that thing.
0: It was like a little speed pocket.
1: Yeah, a little.
0: You're going to be bouncing off the walls.
1: Sugar pocket. But what was your, like, when you got home from school, what was your, like, go-to snack?
0: It was probably, like, a cheese and ketchup sandwich.
1: Oh, yeah.
0: Yeah, I was weird.
1: See, what
0: I'm still weird, but I was weird then, too.
1: There was opportunities when I was in school, like when we had football, like a football game on a Friday night. Mm-hmm. They gave us the opportunity. You could go home. There was like a little gap of time where you had like an hour and a half or so. And my house was like 15 minutes away. Mm-hmm. So my friends and I would come to my house and... Mm-hmm. I was great at two things.
0: Your poor mother. She was already trying to feed five boys, and now she's got to feed five boys and all their friends.
1: So I was really good at making Kool-Aid.
0: Yes.
1: Because I think I put a little bit more sugar in there than I was supposed to.
0: That and the left-handed stir.
1: The counterclockwise stir, I think, is the secret to the Kool-Aid. But I was really good at, like, sub sandwiches. You know, like, we would get this big old thing.
0: Old?
1: Big old. That'd be OL.
0: Oh.
1: Big thing of like French bread, and then I would cut it in.
0: Your hands are very far apart. Are we talking like a 3-foot loaf?
1: Yeah, we're talking like at least a 2-foot loaf here. And I would cut it up and I would put it, you know, lots of cold meats in there. And,
0: lots of cold meats.
1: Some mayo and whatnot and some lettuce.
0: You've never made a sub.
1: Oh, it was delicious. So I would make those for my friends and they would just be like, so, Johnny, what are we doing before the game? We're going to go get some subs. We're going to make some sub sandwiches.
0: And you've never made subs here. Why don't you make subs for dinner? That's a summer dinner thing.
1: It's kind of like when we do the chopped salad
0: thing. I make them all. The whole point of this conversation is you've never made them.
1: All right. So I will make, as I have my class reunion coming up this weekend, maybe I'll make a flashback snack.
0: You're going to show up with a sub sandwich?
1: Yeah, yeah.
0: Side note, loaf is on my list of words I hate.
1: Yeah.
0: It was really hard for me to say 3-foot loaf just now.
1: Well, there's a conversation online amongst a lot of millennials of what your favorite go-to after-school snack is. And I got a few of the responses here. Fruit roll-ups.
0: Yeah.
1: String cheese.
0: That was my first thought, but I decided to go with the weird one.
1: Now, with string cheese, you string the cheese, right?
0: I did. I no longer string the cheese. I just bite it.
1: Oh, weird.
0: I'm not weird.
1: That is weird.
0: Why? It's an optional.
1: The point of the string cheese is to make the string.
0: But if you bite it, then it's like cubes.
1: No, when you bite it, it's just cheese. It's just tube cheese.
0: It's still cheese. It is not tube cheese. We are not squeezing it out like a Go-Gurt. Is Go-Gurt on that list?
1: Go-Gurt is not on this list.
0: Probably because they were always in our lunch boxes.
1: Hot Pockets or Bagel Bites?
0: Yep. My youngest sister and I would sometimes go to the gas station and get a pizza puff.
1: A
0: deep fried pizza puff.
1: And that's like the gas station thing. Like they had a hot bar.
0: Yeah.
1: What are the tornados? Tortellonis?
0: Tortellonis? No. That's pasta.
1: No, the tornados. Is that what it is? Those little rolled up.
0: Sure. But this was when they had like the hot food section at the gas station.
1: Oh, fancy.
0: Not the rolly cart thing.
1: Fancy gas station.
0: Yes. Pizza puffs were, they came with linen napkins.
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2: 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But with summertime, we talk today. Terry Enders is joining me. Terry, I seem to always show up on one of the hottest days of the year. And hey, summer's here though.
3: Yes, it is. Yep. The heat's here and we can't escape it.
2: Yeah. 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But you guys, you know, get a lot of people coming in, having a lot of things worked on. But summertime is the time where you start to notice when your air conditioning may not be working. You're going to feel it in the car. But getting that stuff maintained and fixed when it breaks, that's what you guys specialize in, fixing that stuff. And I know you love AC and figuring that stuff out, because that intricate system. But what's your favorite thing to work on? You've talked about it before. AC, you don't mind doing that, but you do a bit of everything.
3: Air conditioning, cooling systems. You know, cooling system is very important with your air conditioning. Cooling system's not working properly, air conditioning is not going to work properly.
2: Right.
3: Many different components. You have the cooling fans. You have the condensers for the AC system, radiators, the blower motors inside. People don't realize all these little motors that are inside the dash that move all these doors to make everything operate. Mm-hmm. So all of this stuff eventually is going to break.
2: Right.
3: And when it does, then you're going to have a problem with your system.
2: Yeah. So getting that fixed, not thinking, oh, if I just turn the radio up a little bit louder, it'll all be fine.
3: Or turn the blower motor on a little higher and see if we can get some cold air.
2: Yeah. Roll down the windows, everything will be okay. But yeah, if like the AC goes out and you're noticing that it's, you know, it's hot in the cabin of the car, that like could be a good sign that maybe some more of the cooling system is also
3: right.
2: Facing some problems.
3: Yep.
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3: I had my first salad at a restaurant.
4: Yeah, you were taking a big gamble there, my friend. How does it feel?
3: I considered, I weighed my options, and I was like, you know what? I really miss salads. I'm doing it. So far, so good. It's a great year. We're having a great time on Earth.
4: Yeah, I feel like I can't eat anything anymore.
3: Nope. Eggs, bacon.
4: Like, what do you got that's been preserved in a can for like 3 years? I'll take that. We got the happy headline of the day coming up here in just a few minutes.

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1: And it's time for your happy headline of the day. Stray kitten survives 800-mile road trip stuck in a car.
0: Oh.
1: It's back to school time, so Jaden Sawyer of Mount Laurel, New Jersey, hopped in her car and drove nearly 800 miles to the University of Georgia. She arrived after an 11-hour journey and spotted a tiny paw reaching out from beneath her vehicle.
0: Oh, no.
1: Sure enough, there was a kitten tucked underneath in her car. Jaden reached out to campus police to help free the kitten. They unbolted parts of the undercarriage to reach the kitten, but it was wedged in too tight. She and the police then reached out to the local auto repair shop, Tires Plus.
0: Okay.
1: I hope this was the plus part. The crew at the shop took the car apart enough to safely remove the little guy and even refused to charge a fee for the rescue. Now named Jersey, in honor of his unexpected road trip, the adventurous kitten is healthy, thriving, and getting ready for adoption through a local rescue group.
0: That's 800 miles.
1: 800 miles.
0: Underneath the car.
1: Doesn't it get hot? Didn't she hit any potholes? What about, what's the word, puddles?
0: Yeah, that's crazy.
1: Wow. The happy headline is brought to you by United Way of Southwest Michigan. United is the way we create lasting change in Southwest Michigan for over 80 years. 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
1: Reba McEntire says her wedding to fiancé Rex Lynn won't be just one day. It'll be 3 or 4 days long.
0: Wow, that's a big wedding.
1: She says, quote, I'm trying to get her accent right. Well, see, not only do we have grand dogs, we have longhorn steers, we have donkeys, we have horses and dogs. So it's going to be a very unusual wedding on the farm.
0: That's going to be fun.
1: That's a lot of animals. She didn't mention any people she'd be inviting.
0: And I didn't realize they were not married yet. They had been together for a long time.
1: Yeah, it's like you and me.
0: Yeah. Craig Morgan is showing no signs of slowing down at the age of 62 at the Neon Nights Country Music Festival. He scaled a truss next to the stage while performing one of the best songs, International Harvester. He did an impressive climb all without a harness. Seems dangerous. And he hung with one hand and 1 foot above the crowd.
1: I bet he didn't tell anyone he was going to do that.
0: Probably not.
1: And everyone panicked.
0: I'm sure a lot of the stagehands were like, wait, what are you doing?
1: Good for him.
0: That's your Music City Minute. 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
6: Why Country Weather.
7: Cloudy skies expected tonight with a chance for storms. Lows dip down to about 66. Sunshine mixed with clouds at times. Tomorrow, slight chance of rain showers. High temperatures reach up to 77. Partly cloudy skies tomorrow night. Lows dip down to about 58. Ample sunshine expected Thursday. Clouds on the increase by Friday. Highs in the upper 70s. Right now, it's 80 degrees. I'm staff meteorologist Derek Hite.

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1: We're at dinner last night, and one thing that, and this is something I always struggle with, is when somebody asks me to do something that I am known for. Like, we were talking about how I talk about my mother on the show, and I have the mom voice. Hey, Johnny.
0: And
1: why don't you call me anymore?
0: And Terry, the boss's wife, was like, I've never heard your mom impression.
1: Right. And she did her mom impression and they did the mother-in-law and all that stuff.
0: But then you got nervous and you were like, no. And I was like, Johnny, you do it every day on the show. You can do it here at dinner. Just don't do it that loud because it is shrill.
1: That is the problem in that I struggle with. One, I have... struggle with
0: stage
1: doing,
0: fright.
1: Yeah, a little bit of stage fright of doing stuff on command. Like, I have to, like, I go blank on what do I say? How do I do the voice right now, but what's my mom saying?
0: Yes, you need to set up the scene for
1: me. Yeah, you got to set it up a little bit. But, yeah, the other part is it's shrill.
0: Yeah, and she said, do the mom voice, and then I covered my ears, and she was like, what? And I was like, yeah, it's a really shrill, high-pitched lady.
1: Brace yourself. Yourself because this is gonna be loud.
0: You did eventually do it though. It was good.
1: Thank you.
2: When they're not arguing over what's for dinner, they're bringing you the best in country music. 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
1: I still don't understand why companies do this. The naming of their products, like giving the community the opportunity to name it.
0: Oh, right, right.
1: It never works out.
0: Yeah, I that's never going to be a good thing.
1: I mean, you have snowplows a lot of times that will name stuff. Actually, we have at the school these robotic lawnmowers, and they were like, name the robotic lawnmower. So,
0: did you guys name them?
1: Yes. I cannot remember the names offhand. I will come back to you on that one.
0: Could we have named them? I didn't know about this.
1: I think it's like Moe McMowerson or something like that.
0: There's actually always someone like that, and it's so stupid.
1: There's actually some really good names, so I'll get back to you on that. But Virgin Galactic is asking the public to help pick the official name for its brand new spaceship.
0: I was going
1: to
0: say, who is Virgin Galactic?
1: Yeah, you know, like Virgin Airlines, Virgin Records, that guy. Okay. Richard Branson.
0: Okay.
1: They put some limits on this to avoid another Bodie McBoatface.
0: Right, right.
1: The company gathered nearly 300 submissions from staff and customers who bought tickets to space and narrowed the field down to four finalists. They are Horizon, Explorer, Ascend, and Apeiron.
0: Apeiron,
1: something like
0: that.
1: What
0: are we naming a spaceship?
1: Yeah, a Virgin Galactic spaceship.
0: Oh, well, these names are stupid.
1: Public voting is open online through August 27th to pick the winning name. The new spaceship, designed to fly up to 8 missions a month, is set to start test flights in October and should start blasting paying passengers into space by early 2027.
0: We're still trying to do this?
1: Yeah. Yeah, they've got all these different companies. So it's just going to be a thing now.
0: I like that it said blasting paying passengers into space.
1: Right.
0: Do they get to stay there? You just hit the eject button and you're like, okay, let us know how it is.
1: Here's the thing about the spaceship thing. Like what they're doing right now is they just go up to space for like 10 minutes and then they come back down.
0: Right. And you're like how is space? It was great from the window.
1: Right. Like, call me when you're going to the moon and back.
0: Well, and it's not even as cool as, like, diving, deep sea diving.
1: You're just like, oh, you're out of the world, the Earth's atmosphere, and
0: I'm
1: back
0: in space.
1: Down.
0: Now I'm back on Earth.

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1: We always got something cool going on at 99.9YCountry.com, especially if you go to the contest page, you will find all sorts of different things. And what kind of fun stuff do we have going on, Jocelyn?
0: We have a lot of things. Do you want me to read this entire list?
1: No, you don't have to read that list. Just read the other little paragraph there.
0: Country Concert and Crash. 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
1: We do.
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1: A Kentucky woman got an unexpected late-night visitor when a bear wandered into her home through an open front door and helped himself to her leftover KFC.
0: Isn't that one of the reasons why you shouldn't leave your doors open in Kentucky?
1: Yeah, it's just one of them. I'll tell you more about it in today's edition of
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1: Her name is Kendra North, and she lives in Harlan County, and she says that she and her partner left the door open for fresh air and forgot to close it before bed.
0: Oh, gosh, they were in bed?
1: After a call from her sister reporting a bear nearby, North discovered the animal was hanging out inside her house. The bear ate the fried chicken and damaged a glass table before leaving.
0: Rude.
1: North says the experience taught her a lesson. The front door stays shut at night, especially during what she now calls bear time.
0: Don't forget to shut the door. It's bear time.
1: That's your Weird World News for today.
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9: Cloudy skies expected tonight with a chance for storms. Lows dip down to about 66. Sunshine mixed with clouds at times. Tomorrow, slight chance of rain showers. High temperatures reach up to 77. Partly cloudy skies tomorrow night. Lows dip down to about 58. Ample sunshine expected Thursday. Clouds on the increase by Friday. Highs in the upper 70s. Currently, it's 78 degrees. I'm staff meteorologist Derek Height.

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1: I do a lot of my big housework projects on Mondays and Tuesdays because I don't have to go to the bookstore.
0: Yeah, it's like one day just jam-packed full of random stuff.
1: Well, if I don't get it done, it won't get done. So I scoured the bathroom today and I was like, I'm pretty proud of this. This looks pretty great. And nice. Then when we got home from dinner, you decided to go to the bathroom with your shoes still on.
0: Oh, yeah. You're going to point that out.
1: Yeah, and you came back into the mudroom to take your shoes off because you had to pee so bad you couldn't take them off before.
0: No.
1: And I was like, oh, man, there's going to be stuff off. Yep, there's a trail of grass.
0: Is there a trail of grass?
1: All the way through the kitchen into the bathroom. And I was like, you know what? It's fine. Tomorrow I can just re-vacuum before I go to the bookstore.
0: No, I'll just vacuum at some point tomorrow afternoon.
1: Yeah, it's not going to happen. But thank you for attempting.
0: Sorry about that. You know, I have slip-on shoes. It's really no excuse.
1: No, I think it's because you try, like, we're focusing, whether you're coming inside or you're going to work or you're running an errand, you're like, I have to pee, but I'm not going to think about it. But now I'm thinking about it, and now I can't wait.
0: Well, and why is it, even if you, like, go to the bathroom somewhere, like on your trip back home, why is it that, and I don't know, maybe I'm the only person that's like this, but every time I get home, immediately I have to go to the bathroom.
1: Well, I did read an article about how you shouldn't go pee before you leave the house just because you're leaving. Like, okay, if you don't have to go, don't go, because now you're training yourself to need to go before you go do a task. And totally, like, subconscious, not, like, physically.
0: But what about the returning home thing? Like, how do I fix that to where, like, I immediately, like, I got to, like, throw everything in the air as soon as I get home. Like,
1: and just
0: put all the stuff down.
1: Bathroom.
0: Yeah, and I go straight to the bathroom.
1: I don't know. Maybe you're going through a list of stuff you got to get done in your head and you're like, oh man, I got anxiety now. I have to pee.
0: I feel like it's, you know, you're in the sitting down position and then as soon as you stand up, everything kind of expands.
1: From
0: and then,
1: the car, not from the toilet.
0: From the car. Yeah. Not the, yeah. But you sit down and then you kind of stand up. And so it's like, oh, yep. Everything's like gravity and whatnot. I don't know.
1: Yeah, it's space. Yep. Space makes you pee.
0: Yeah.
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0: Elizabeth, Mary, how's your face and neck doing today?
1: I'm doing a little better. We made it through the first day.
0: Yeah, first day of school. We're going to, later on this week, let's really dig into that.
1: I mean, but I feel
0: I kind of want to get a report of your first week. You know what I mean? But how was it? Does it feel normal though?
1: No. It's just all a new normal. But we're okay. We're all right.
0: It's all about adjusting to the new normal, Elizabeth, Mary, and that's something you've been preaching all summer. So.
1: Oh yes.
0: Thank God this summer's almost over. You know, it's so funny. At the beginning of every year, you're like, "This is the year." Like God, I'm like, "Come on, 2027." Let's get the party started. There's a lot left to do, and there's a lot going on today. And one of the things that we're going to do in the show today is, obviously, it's Tuesday, so we do Country Courthouse in about an hour. And today's Country Courthouse is a married couple. Jen told me a little bit about it yesterday when we did the preliminary hearing. This married couple is really struggling right now. An hour, if you get a chance, you can help out. That's the little thing we do called Country Courthouse. Speaking of kids, does birth order affect your health?
1: Interesting.
0: There's actually a huge study that came out. We're going to talk about that. And you know the show Roseanne?
1: Oh, yeah. I loved Roseanne.
0: Then it was called The Conners because she got kicked off, right?
1: Yeah.
0: Well, actually, Roseanne Barr's kid has spoke up and said something pretty interesting about the cast of The Conners. We're going to talk about that next as well in Three Nugs.

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1: Fish with Friends, Elizabeth Mary. I've got three nugs for you.
2: Yes.
1: Three little nugs.
2: Three little nugs.
1: Let's go to Wisconsin. A Wisconsin man named Ernie came to the rescue for a Detroit rock band recently. The Autumn Kings were driving down a rural highway following a performance at a rock fest. Their van broke down. Unfortunately, it needed 2 days of engine repairs, but the group had to just 10 hours to make it 500 miles for the next show, Michigan's Upheaval Festival. Yeah. Ernie came to the rescue. He handed over the keys to his Ford Explorer so the band could finish their tour dates. That is a trusting man.
2: That is a very trusting man. That's awesome. I wonder if he was fans of the band or just was a good dude.
1: I know. I think he's just a good dude, but I mean, I don't know. And he's from Detroit. See, Detroit's not that bad. Oh, no, wait, they're from Detroit. Detroit's actually beautiful now. They really redid it. If you get a chance to go see it, it's pretty cool. Let's do this one. We'll end with Roseanne. A study of 10 million American siblings found your place in the family could be linked to certain health conditions later in life.
2: Interesting.
1: I'm the baby. You're the oldest.
2: I'm the oldest.
1: Okay. Well, this is you then. According to the research, firstborn children were more likely, this is interesting actually, were more likely to be diagnosed with ADHD, autism, OCD, Tourette syndrome, food allergies.
2: Oh.
1: Yeah.
2: I don't have any of those.
1: Secondborn children are more likely to have migraines, stomach problems, shingles, and substance abuse disorders.
2: Okay.
1: Hold on, I gotta do a quick shot, real quick. Yeah, they're like, smoke a J. Did I say that right? Anyway, researchers stress this doesn't mean birth order causes them if only found patterns. You know, like parenting styles changing between pregnancies, blah, blah, blah, blah. Okay.
2: Yeah, for sure.
1: Speaking of kids, Jake Pentland is okay. Roseanne Barr's son. He's firing back after former co-star Michael Fishman said the 2018 revival was rightfully canceled of Roseanne. The controversy began when Roseanne tweeted something. I can't remember. Like, it was a Muslim thing, right?
2: It was like an offensive tweet about Barack Obama administration.
1: Yeah, I'm not reading that. Yeah. Roseanne later would apologize. She agreed to give up her financial and creative rights so the rest of the cast could continue the series. The Connor spinoff went on for 7 seasons.
2: Wow. That's crazy, actually. Wait, okay, did they really write her off from having an accidental overdose is what I'm reading?
1: I think that's how they wrote it. Like, I thought they just killed her.
2: That's a horrible way to write someone off.
1: Well, Roseanne's son is saying the cast conspired to take his mother's show away from her, saying they took the tweet out of context and never gave her a chance to explain herself. He also took a shot saying hopefully selling the woman responsible for his career out was worth it.
2: Wow.
1: Yeah.
2: Jake, that was a mess. I remember that. That was a mess.
1: I wonder if Jake Pentland is... I'm going to look right now. I wonder if he's Roseanne Barr's son on the show. And my research was wrong.
2: Jake Pentland?
1: All right.
2: Roseanne Barr's son. No, I think it's actually her son. Wait. Parents, Roseanne and Bill Pentland.
1: Roseanne and Bill Pentland. Okay, well, there you go. Look at that. We're learning with you. We call it three nugs. You call it, I don't know, a good time. How you doing?

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6: Cloudy skies expected tonight with a chance for storms. Lows dip down to about 66. Sunshine mixed with clouds at times. Tomorrow, slight chance of rain showers. High temperatures reach up to 77. Partly cloudy skies tomorrow night. Lows dip down to about 58. Ample sunshine expected Thursday. Clouds on the increase by Friday. Highs in the upper 70s. Currently 77. I'm staff meteorologist Derek Height.

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3: Fish with Friends, Miss Elizabeth Mary. We've got a great text question of the day. It's all for the ladies. Yeah, ladies. We're going to do it next.

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1: Fish with friends, Miss Elizabeth Mary. We call it the text question of the day.
2: And this is for the ladies today. What do you wish men knew about you? Here we go.
1: You're the lady. I'll go first. I'm going to guess, okay? I'm going to take a stab at this.
2: You're going to be a lady today?
1: Well, no, I actually talked to a friend of mine last night about it.
2: Oh, you did? Okay.
1: Yeah, she and I were having a conversation.
2: Okay.
1: And she told me, I think this is actually kind of cute. We don't steal your hoodies because we don't have one. We steal them because they smell like you.
2: Oh, that's true. That is true.
1: Is that a thing?
2: I love that.
1: Yeah. She's like, the reason I'm like, because I'm like Mr. Hoodie. I'm like, where's my, you know, I have like six favorite, but where'd my hoodies go?
2: Oh,
1: they smell like me.
2: You gave me a hoodie to wear once. I remember.
1: Yeah, I know.
2: Smell like you. Smell good. Okay, what do I wish men knew about me? Okay, so I obviously am a performer. I'm always on the road. I'm at bars and festivals playing. I wish that men knew that because I have a wedding ring on. I am married and committed.
1: Yeah.
2: I'm not interested in flirting or talking. I think sometimes men, I don't know.
1: Okay.
2: I just have no desire. I have no desire.
1: Hello, ego. Are you getting hit on all the time or?
2: No, it's not even ego. Okay. I just think like I have a wedding ring on. I'm very happily married.
1: Yeah.
2: Like, just leave me alone. If you buy me a drink, thank you for my drink, but I'm married.
1: Here's the problem with this, Elizabeth.
2: What?
1: Not all women are faithful in their marriage.
2: I know. And I think, like, with my profession, they might think, I don't know.
1: You get around?
2: Maybe, but I don't.
1: You do look like a girl who does. I'm just kidding.
2: But it doesn't happen very often, but when it does, I do, I'm always like, hello, do you not see my left hand? Hello.
1: There's so many comments I want to make right now.
2: What?
1: I'm sorry, never
2: what?
1: Mind. I agree with you. I'm not picking on you. I just, hello, do you see my left hand? I'm like, where's your left hand at?
2: You would think that.
1: All right.
2: No, so I just, that would be, I don't know.
1: That's a good one. I like that. Text question of the day again today. Ladies, what do you wish men knew about you? Text in message via the app. Your answers will be up here in a little bit.

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4: 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Be sure to check out the mall stage free entertainment and activities every day. 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
1: Fish with Friends, Miss Elizabeth Mary. Have you heard of Ella Langley?
2: I've heard about her.
1: You know, last week, Tracy Lee on Friday was talking about Ella and like how like the top five songs of the year or something that like...
2: The Billboard chart is insane.
1: Yeah, three of them are hers.
2: Yes, it's like her and Morgan, Be Her, and Choosing Texas. It's insane.
1: Here she is performing Bob Marley.

0: She sounds drunk. She's at a bar on vacation in St. Thomas, and she did an impromptu performance of Bob Marley's Three Little Birds, so that was kind of cute.
1: Love it.
0: But I was reading up on Ellen, and I find this fascinating, because I know you never, I'm sure of this, I'm sure you don't have this. Ella Langley kept the last, well, actually, it could be your last. Before hitting it big, she kept the last $100 she made in tips. Before hitting it big, she has it like in a separate, like a place in her house.
1: It's actually, really?
0: Yeah, take a listen.
2: This is the last $100 I made in tip jar that I'm pretty much started this whole thing from. It was a tip jar. So I've been looking for it everywhere. You don't know the amount of times I wanted to spend this $100 and needed to spend this $100 and did not do it because I had faith in myself and it paid off. I'm really happy I still have this.
0: Isn't that kind of cool?
1: That's so cool. Yeah, my $100, it's gone.
0: Yeah.
1: It's gone.
0: Yeah, your money gone. I mean, that's like, that is really though, and I think it's fascinating. I wanted to talk about this for a minute or two. I think this is really interesting to think about. Okay, the reality is this. Elizabeth does this part-time. Mm-hmm. Elizabeth's full-time job is to be a performer. Mm-hmm. So, for example, let's say you have a weekend with three different gigs, okay?
1: Right.
0: One's with your band, and you'll do two acoustic sets, okay?
1: Yeah. Yep.
0: What, like, you need tips.
1: Like,
0: this is how you
1: feed
0: your family. Like, can you kind of explain that? Because I never used to go to a bar and watch a band and think there was a tip jar.
1: Well, and the thing is it's different for different people. Like, in Nashville, they do just play a lot. That is all extra that it's amazing. I never, like, preach for tips. I'm always very grateful. I thank every single person who drops money in my jar because yeah. I know what it takes to make that money. But us artists rely on tips.
0: I think I threw a 20 in there once or something like that when I watched you perform. So the next time I watched you perform, I was like, man, I need money for the bar. So I grabbed a 20. It worked out great for me.
1: I think that's so
0: it's true. I've never seen her out of your... by the way, Elizabeth's available for all gigs and the website is...
1: is ElizabethMaryMusic.com.